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1: First time discovering you on the show. Love your voice and the music. Totally stole my heart. The music, the song is particularly fitting for the rainy day. I am signing up on the streaming service right now.
2: Thank you very much. That's very kind. Thank you. That's all you. I appreciate you playing.
1: 틀어주셔서 또 이렇게 만나게 된 거니까.
0: 한성민 씨가 네. 어우 배우인 줄 외모까지 멋지다니요. 오.
1: Yeah, and we have like a lot, tons more listeners commenting on how handsome you are.
2: Are they watching live? Is this live too?
1: Yeah, oh, you're God. Live on YouTube channel, yeah, okay. I believe.
2: Good.
1: Yeah, they thought you were an actor. So what's an actor doing on this show?
0: Wow. 아니, 영화계 이런 데서 탐낼만한데 어디 뭐 제안 같은 거 없었나?
1: So any movie drama project going on?
2: Honestly,
1: any upcoming?
2: No, but I do love film and I love like the idea of acting.
1: There is nothing in discussion though.
2: I love

0: Oh, acting in music videos. I mean, I'm always doing that, but yeah, nothing in the works right now.
1: Oh.
0: that 네, I can 뭐, say.
1: 뮤직비디오에서 okay. 연기하는 거 좋아하고 본인도 아유, 영화를 좋아하긴 한데
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1: Maybe the Australian film scene is not very active at the moment.
0: I don't know. Maybe they just don't want me.
1: But Korean film scene, on the other hand, is doing pretty well. Yeah. So maybe you should turn your, I don't know, gaze over here and find an opportunity.
0: Okay, I gotta start learning the language.
1: 네, 한국어 배우는 것부터 시작하겠습니다.
2: 호주 어디에 삽니까?
1: Where in Australia do you live?
0: I live in Sydney. Well, I actually I moved out of Sydney to LA a couple years ago.
1: Oh, wow.
0: But I grew up in Sydney, yeah, in Northern Beaches. So I miss it very much. I'm going back, though. I'm like, I've been back a little bit this year just for work stuff. But yeah, for the most part, I'm in LA.
1: 네. 호주에서, 그 시드니에서 자랐고요. 네. 근데 그 최근에 LA로 아예 이주를 해 갔나 봐요. 한 2년 정도 됐다고 해요. 호주에 이제 돌아서 시간 많이 보내긴 하는데 그래도 요즘은 LA에 산다고 합니다.
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1: He went to Sydney last spring.
2: 아, 휴가로.
0: You like it?
2: 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LA에
1: so even if you reached out, you wouldn't have been there.
0: Probably not. No. But hey, maybe next time. You gotta let me know. I'll show you all the spots.
1: 예, 연락 미리 주시면 다음번엔 꼭.
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1: So he went back for the second time last spring, and he was very surprised because the time before that was in the 90s, and he could hardly find any Korean restaurants there. It was really hard. Yeah. But now,
2: Noel 태어나기도 전이네.
1: It was actually before you were born, actually. Before you were even born.
0: Hey, the food's great now.
2: Yeah. 한국 음식 중에 뭐 좋아하는 거 있어요?
1: Do you like Korean food? Any?
0: It's amazing. Honestly, I've eaten my weight in over here in food. Honestly, I've gone crazy. I feel like I've had like an amazing meal every single like three times a day, breakfast, lunch, and dinner. I'm stuffing my face. I love it so much, the Korean food out here. Like I can't get enough, all of it.
1: Mm-hmm. 네, 너무 입에 맞고 맛있어서 살이 좀 찐 것 같답니다. 하루 세 끼를 꼭꼭 챙겨 먹고 있고 여기서 음식이 맛있어가지고.
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1: Yeah, you can continue eating more. I think you still have room.
0: We'll see.
2: Alright. 자, 3년 만에 예 루엘과 만나고 있습니다. 새 앨범 Kicking My Feet and Screaming. 예. 이 앨범 이제 홍보하러 오신 거예요. 야. 내일 돌아가신답니다. 가수 그럼 한국에 지금 며칠 있은 거예요?
1: So how many days were you in Seoul this time?
0: I've been here since Monday, so I've had a bit of time.
1: Okay.
0: I've had like most of the week to just hang out and like I've been spread out, which has been nice. I can kind of actually explore. It's the most time I've spent here, so I've been here many times, but this is the first time I've really gone like walking around, shopping all around everywhere. So it's been great.
1: 월요일 날 와서요. 그래도 지난번 왔을 때보다는 좀 훨씬 여유 있게 일정들이 좀 그렇게 잡혀서 처음으로
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2: The music so good and it kind of makes you want to cry.
0: Also. 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It's fun.
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2: Do you cry often? Do you cry?
0: I have a couple good cries every year, I reckon, which is not enough. Sometimes I really try to make myself, especially on a plane. If I'm on a plane and I'm watching a movie, like I'll really try to force it out because I know that's going to be the easiest way to get everything out. Mm. I watched this movie called Hamnet on the way over here. Mm. My word, I was in all sorts. I had to go to the bathroom to like properly get it all out. It was insane. Yeah, so plane movies are the main reason why I cry. But you know what? You know, things get overwhelming. I'm definitely... I wish I cried a little bit more.
2: 네, 1년에 한두 번은 제대로 항상 좀 그 정도 온다고 합니다. 충분치 않은 것 같대요. 근데 약간 네. 이 감정을 좀 쏟아내고 이럴 필요가 있어서 그래서 주로 언제 우냐면 비행기 타고 이동할 때 기내 영화 보면서
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2: 네.
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2: You're 23. Still, yes. Must have still like a long list of things that you want to do and explore, I suppose. What do you do in your downtime or when you're not making music or playing music?
0: Yeah, I usually I'm either watching a lot of football or I'm playing some sort of football or tennis. I don't know. I love to run or just like get out. And I love to like exhaust my body in competitive ways because I feel like that's very different to what I do for a job. I just yeah, I'll go outside and just try to, you know, be with nature as well. But yeah, I also I do love film and I have definitely, you know, when I'm not doing music, as much as it kind of feels like they're both together, I definitely try to, you know, get my film knowledge up there as well, learn how to act.

0: Oh, what Norman said? My moral mission. No, Peter, listen. You listen to me. You have a gift. You have power. And with great power, there must also come great responsibility.
1: No.
0: Let's get the out of here.
1: Okay, let's go.
0: I just can't you.

What up, fam? Huh? We about to get the party started. Yeah. Yo. What up, fam? Yo, it's epic in the place to be. Link 6 Music. Being in. A2JB, where you at?